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other healer means I'm broken and lame. 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

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Another year draws to its close.

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2: 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It's time for Sounds from a Green World.

And you're very welcome to this week's show. John Loftus back in the chair again after a little bit of a hiatus. Hope everybody is doing very well. And I have to give a huge shout out to Mr. Stephen Byrne, who steered the ship very, very well indeed. Maybe even a little bit too well while I was gone. But really appreciated the dig out from Stephen. And I think he still left me a few great tunes that I can bring you on this week's show. Loads of new music that I'm catching up on. We will have new music from Jordan Joy, Firefox, Silk, Bashed, Hawk, Femi and Kat Turner. We will celebrate Grand Parade from the Frank and Walters in our Heimshake feature. Our Random Greenery feature will feature ladies who were in a band and then went off and did their own solo gig. And we will, of course, be unveiling my May album of the month, which will be coming up very, very shortly. But first, it's the brand new single from Roe. This is called Adrenaline.

Fantastic stuff. That is Goldbug, which is the moniker that Danilo Ward operates under. He's an Irish-French artist. That track is called Blink. That's his latest single. It comes from an album which will be released later on this year. We also had new music from Delivery Service. Don't Get It is the name of that track. And it comes from their debut EP, which is just about to be launched. We'll definitely have more from them in the coming weeks. Now, I am playing a little bit of catch up, so if there is music I have missed out on that you think we should be giving a spin here on Sounds from a Green World, then please do get in contact. Best way to do that is hit us up on the socials at 8 Radio Ireland on Instagram, Twitter, Blue Sky, and Facebook as well. And of course, that's the best way to keep up to date on all what is happening on your favourite radio station. And what's happening now is I'm going to unveil my album of the month for May. There's been some great albums released, but you know what? I'm going to shine a light on a fresh new band from my native city of Limerick. They're called Letarian, and they've just released their self-titled album, and that is going to be my album of the month for May. So it is. So two tracks from that right now. First up, it's Cassette.

0: one that was definitely in the running for album of the month for May is Forever from Cable Boy, and we played you Icarus from that. And you can hear a review of that said album featuring Mr. Stephen Byrne and Danny Kilmartin, who was filling in for me on the Golden Plague podcast, which you can hear this very Monday evening from 11 o'clock. And of course you can hear the podcast on any of your normal podcast platforms as well. The lads review singles from Madonna, Blossoms, and a few other tracks that might be coming up on this show later on. Before Cable Boy, of course, we had two tracks from the self-titled album from Letarian. Cassette and Dopamine were the tracks we played you, because that is our album of the month for May. More from that on in next week's show. But we go to a band now who've probably gotten the light shone on them due to the recent Peaky Blinders movie soundtrack. They are Girl in the Year Above, and this is new from them. It's called Ode to the Glory Days.
1: Ode to the glory days, my grandmother says.

Beautiful, beautiful stuff there from Murgan. That is called Life Vest. And before Murgan, we had a debut spin on the show from Sarah Casey, a track called Blind Eye. Now, coming up this Sunday, the Bossman Simon Marr is back on 8-song shuffle duties and playing songs about the telephone. So he is. So get your suggestions in to him. I think hanging on the telephone from Blondie would probably be my go-to, but there's class tunes from likes of ELO, Telephone Line, and I'm sure countless others that you can come up with. So get your suggestions in via the socials at 8 Radio Ireland or on WhatsApp 0838 888 888. Never know, Simon might pick yours. Now we go to a band that continue to cause a stir. They are, of course, Kneecap, on course as we speak to be the first Irish spoken word album to top the UK album charts with their latest album, Fenian. And we're going to play the latest single from it, the very moving Irish Goodbye, which features Kay Tempest. And if you haven't checked out the little mini movie that's going along with this, it's about 12 to 15 minutes long, featuring Liam Cunningham and others, then clear some time to do it. But here is the song itself.

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It is called Splinter. We also had a brand new single from Miss Kat Turner. Figure It Out is the name of that. 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About 2.5 hours of daily tunes for you to enjoy whenever you like. It is Random Greenery time now, and the vaguely linkage to the three tracks I'm going to play to you now are the all feature female singers who were once in a band but then went off and did solo projects themselves. So we start off with Maria Doyle Kennedy, who of course came to prominence in my ears and in my eyes definitely when she debuted with the Hot House Flowers, but went on to the Black Velvet Band and then has had great success as a solo artist herself. I'm going to play you a song from her self-titled solo album, and this is the gorgeous Colour Code, These Streets Are Always Blue.

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2: 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Roshino is in the main room on Saturday, May 16th, while Kenneth Paul Griffin plays Little Whelan's the same night. And don't forget Whelan's Silent Disco every Monday to Thursday night, and the Whelan's Indie Club with Silent Disco and Karaoke every Thursday to Saturday. 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
3: And you're very welcome back to Sounds from Green World. Before the break, we had our random greenery feature, which featured solo female singers who used to be in a band. We started off with Marie Doyle Kennedy and Colour Code. We then had May Kay, of course, formerly in Fight Like Apes and La Galaxy, of course. And we played you Dating, and we played you the John Gibbons remix of that. And we finished off with Kat Dowling from Kilkenny. I know Anne Marie Walsh would be fierce proud of her. Of course, she started off life in Alpha States, but went on to release the fantastic album The Believer, and we played you Cruel from that. It's been a while since we had solo material from Kat. She pops up every now and again on the likes of releases from Pete Fogler, but what we wouldn't give for a solo Kat Dowling album again.

Well, I certainly would give a lot of things. Anyway, that was our random greenery feature for this week. Who knows what it will be all about next week. We start off this half of the show with new music from Hawk. This is Pick Your Poison.

pod of fantastic new music for you there. We started off with Hawk and Pick Your Poison. We then had Bashed with A Full Stop and Perfume. We then had Sister Ghost with Crashland and finished off things with Pleasures from Belfast band Silk. And that comes from the album Orlax, which is just about to be released. So it is the latest project from Michael Smith, formerly of Virgins, who we loved here on Sounds from a Green World. So we did. And if you are joining the show a little on the late side, don't you worry, you can catch up on all that you've missed so far by going to our on-demand service, which you can get via our website and via the 8radio.com live app, which has been newly updated and upgraded. It's time now for our Heimshake album, and the album that we're featuring this week is Grand Parade from the Frank and Walters, which at the end of this year will be celebrating 30 years in existence. And the lads are going to be touring venues like Dolan's, Roisin Dubh, Mike the Pies, and a whole pile of other venues. I'm sure they're playing probably half of Cork along with everywhere else. We'll bring you more details on those, but we're going to celebrate the album good and early, and the first track we're going to play is Colours.

stuff there from the Frankenwalters. I'd almost forgotten about that particular track, Tony Cochran, from Grand Parade, the album. And we also played you Saturday Night, and really looking forward to catching one of those shows later on this year, which will celebrate 30 years of that album. And of course, you can make a suggestion for our Hot and Shake album feature. Just bang us a note over on the socials. Right, and actually this weekend our Essential 8 album is Boxer from the Nashville, which celebrates 19 years since its release this very week. And Dan will be playing that album in full and bringing you a whole pile of background information as well. So we will. Right, Winona Bleach have a new album due to drop shortly. It's called Animal Style, and from it, this is Not Cool With It.

Bit of classy tunes here from Firefox. That is called Oversized Denim Jacket. And we also had Don't Kill the Vibe from Jordan Joy. And I really like that track, so I do. And as I mentioned in the first half of the show, Stephen Byrne and Danny Kilmartin will be giving you their view on that particular track and unveiling who Jordan Joy really is. I won't spoil the surprise for you. You probably know already. But anyway, if you listen to the Colin Black podcast on Monday night, you'll find out. Anyway, I do like it, so I do. Another thing I like listening to is 8 Radio Diet Time here on 8radio.com. The fun starts at 11 o'clock every day, and then we have the indie lunch from 1 to 2, and then an afternoon full of indie goodness from 2 to 4. So make sure you're tuning in for that to bring your working week some good tunes. Right, Bring Your Own Hammer is a project that always features a smorgasbord of talent, and they have a new track for you now called From the Tombs, which features Mike Smell, June Miles Kingston, Bernard Butler, and our own Fergal Lawler, the drummer with the Cranberries.

started off that selection of tracks with a great collaboration, and we finished off with another great collaboration, The Sentimental Tourists, which is the group formed by Paul Page of Whipping Boy and Dave Long of Into Paradise fame. And they've been releasing some material, but they've now released an album called Without Love We Expire. And we played you the opening track from that, Living in Smoke Dreams. We also had new music from Wallace Bird, Hold Tight is the name of that. And that is it for another episode of, what are we calling this? We're calling it Sounds from a Green World, as we have been doing for nigh on 12, 13 years, I think, nearly at this stage. Anyway, it was great to be back bringing you new Irish music, and do you know what? I'll do the same next week, please God. In the meantime, folks, please do keep it tuned to aradio.com. We play you the music we like 24 hours a day, 7 days a week. And I'm going to leave you with a hugely extended version of one of my favourite songs from the Waterboys, and this is called We Will Not Be Lovers. It's the 2026 mix. So for me, John Loftus, till the next time, folks, mind yourselves out there. Take care. Good luck.

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2: 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I'm Steve Conway, and with you for the next hour, an A to Z of great tracks, episode 639. We will be hearing from Joan as Policewoman, Garbage, bit of Snow Patrol, and right now, to start us off as we continue through the tail end of the letter R, it's the Kaiser Chiefs, Ruby.

Now I know that's not the original version of that song. Originally, Rolling Stones, 1967. That is Melanie from her 1970 album, Candles in the Rain. Oh, that is such an amazing version, isn't it? I think it's the best version of Ruby Tuesday of all of the ones that have been out over the years, and there have been many. Ruby Baby from Bjork before that. We Are H Radio. 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Here's a group whose voices I really love. Their harmonies are brilliant. Their lyrics are great. It's First Aid Kit and Ruins.

Now there, ironically, is a track that has stood the test of time. Timex Social Club and Rumours, 40 years old this year, out originally in 1986. And before it, we had Slater Kinney from 2019's The Centre Wouldn't Hold, Ruins. And that, what a great track that was as well. This is 8radio.com. Here's Snow Patrol.

Okay, and that's it. We started off with Snow Patrol, Run. Run Around from Blues Traveler. Really enjoy that piece of music. Think 182, Run Away from their album 9 out in 2019. And then Garbage from Bleed Like Me. That was Run, Baby, Run. 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And I would just single out on this particular occasion Andrew McGahan, who has been here since the very start of 8 Radio with 8 Got You Covered on Monday evenings. 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Going a bit further into the past now for Lindisfarne, Run For Home.

The Deep Field out in 2011 was probably Joan as Policewoman's finest album. I certainly love every track on it. That was Run for Love. As I say, it was out in 2011. It was a year of several good albums, but that was perhaps the finest Lindisfarne before it. That's just about it for this edition of An A to Z of Great Tracks. Hope you've enjoyed it as much as I have.

whatever you're doing today, enjoy yourself, and hopefully you can stay tuned to 8 Radio. Up next, if it's Wednesday evening, it's John Loftus, Sounds from a Green World. Saturday morning, after the A to Z repeat, it is Cliff Harding, Different Class. I'm leaving you with Brian Adams.

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performing live at Whelan's of Wexford Street. Fiona O'Connell plays upstairs on Friday, May 8th, while Sambrosa All-Stars perform the Buena Vista on Friday the 8th and Saturday the 9th of May. The Road to the Great Escape is in the main venue on the 11th and 12th of May, and Alana Jackson plays upstairs on May the 11th. The Hanson Family play the main venue on Friday, May 15th, while the Woodbees play upstairs on the same night. Roshino is in the main room on Saturday, May 16th, while Kenneth Paul Griffin plays Little Whelan's the same night. And don't forget Whelan's Silent Disco every Monday to Thursday night, and the Whelan's Indie Club with Silent Disco and Karaoke every Thursday to Saturday. 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

0: Club nights at Whelan's of Wexford Street. 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

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Andrew McGann checking into the Northeastern Correspondence Studio this absolutely beautiful early afternoon, Saturday the 9th of May. We are back on 8radio.com this afternoon for 2 hours, playing the best in new alternative music, classic gems, forgotten favourites. We have a historic track from a famous album that only got popular as the years went by, Neutral Milk Hotel, on the way in the next 15 minutes. Tracks also on the way from Mitski, The Style Council, Super Furry Animals, Lime Garden, David Byrne, They Might Be Giants, and on the way next from Pulp. This is Disco 2000.

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1: Performing live at Whelan's of Wexford Street, Fiona O'Connell plays upstairs on Friday, May 8th, while Sambrosa All-Stars perform the Buena Vista on Friday the 8th and Saturday the 9th of May. The Road to the Great Escape is in the main venue on the 11th and 12th of May, and Alana Jackson plays upstairs on May the 11th. The Handsome Family play the main venue on Friday, May 15th, while the Woodbees play upstairs on the same night. Roshino is in the main room on Saturday, May 16th, while Kenneth Paul Griffin plays Little Whelan's the same night. And don't forget Whelan's Silent Disco every Monday to Thursday night, and the Whelan's Indie Club with Silent Disco and Karaoke every Thursday to Saturday. 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

Carry On from Jungle, which is a track you would have heard recently on the 8radio.com new music playlist, which we'll chat about in just a little while. Brand new music added there in the last 24 hours. We are going back to February 1998 next, even though it was recorded the year before. It was the third track to be released from this particular album, and it came into the author's head while staying in Athens, Georgia, with fellow Elephant Six musicians. Sitting in the yard of the home, Jeff Mangum suddenly announced, "I've got a song in my head," and ran inside to play it for the first time. It was written almost instantaneously. And while it is probably the most famous track of this particular band, it is also considered one of the more uplifting songs on that particular album, despite the main theme of the track, or one of the main subject materials of the track, being about death. One particular lyric, "When we meet on a cloud, I'll be laughing out loud," is relishing about the prospect of an eternal rest. I was introduced to this track and this band thanks to 8radio.com probably well over 10 years ago, and it has featured heavily on all of my top end of year Spotify playlists ever since. And then there's just something about Jeff reclusing from public life and not wanting to be a part of that and never really talking about this particular album, and that we haven't heard Head nor Tail. No, Head nor Tail is when you can't make sense of something. We haven't heard Hell of them in general. Neutral Milk Hotel on the way next. This is The Wonderful in the Aeroplane Over the Sea.

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Dundalk's very own Aoife McCann, A.E. Mac, with Love Free, added in there recently as well, alongside the like of Lime Garden, Kneecap, brand new track, Irish Goodbye, who had a stunning performance in the UK charts yesterday, placing at 2nd, just behind some fella called Michael Jackson. Would be wanting to watch his progression as we go along, but insanely good things there from Kneecap. Kevin Morby, Soul Wax, Florence Road, Beck, Samantha Crane, Burglar, Purity Ring, Broken Social Scene, Snail Mail, much, much more, including our very own Anne-Marie Walsh from The Departure Lounge in the form of Novatone. Head over to Spotify. 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Maybe 8 Radio daytimes, Monday through Friday, 11 until 4. You'll hear our full A-list and more throughout the course of those hours anyway. David Byrne, on the way next, featuring Ghost Train Orchestra. One, two, this is Everybody three, Laughs.

Heading off on holiday? 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

Brand new music from Death Cab for Cutie here on airradio.com. That track is called Riptides from the upcoming album I Built You a Tower, which is going to be out on the 5th of June. We'll also see them in September. They're playing the 3 Olympia in Dublin, and then September 16th, and then of course they will go on a UK tour before heading out wider to Europe. Regarding the new album, Ben Gibbard said that the album explains when he weathered the greatest pressure of his professional life behind the scenes, fronting both Death Cab for Cutie and the Postal Service on arena stages for hours a night while struggling with the collapse of his personal life in the background. And that is the influence of this particular album. Finally adding, the strain felt too much for one person to bear, and the tower originated as a way to protect himself. There's this need to find a place in ourselves to put loss and grief, a place that can hold it so we move on with our lives. But there are these moments where the trauma breaks out of the shell that we created for it. The album is described as a way of reconciling with our past selves in order to locate a new future. As we move into hour number two of my involvement on 8radio.com for this lovely Saturday afternoon, we've got Primal Scream, Kevin Morby, Biffy Clyro, Battles, Wilco, The Smiths, Bloodworm, and much, much more on 8radio.com between now and two. But on the way next, an all-time classic from Gorillaz, this is Dirty Harry

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Simon Neil, particularly quick to praise Queen of the Stone Age, Josh Homme, and his impact on that particular track. Came to the studio, listened to the song. 2 minutes later, he was playing the best guitar solo you've ever heard. The rest of the band described it as that he didn't put himself all over the track. There's no big fanfare saying, please welcome Josh, Queens of the Stone Age. He's here. He's everything that you'd want in a rock star. He just added a stake and it fits with the song absolutely perfectly. As we move on here on 8radio.com, as always, playing the music we like. I am counting. Well, I do enjoy every minute on 8radio.com. However, I am counting down the minutes until just after 2 o'clock, where I will be going for a homemade ice cream from a Dundalk institution named The Roma. And probably should refer to it as its proper name. Red stuff. It is probably a raspberry type syrup. Maybe it's a strawberry type syrup. Don't know. It has always been, always will be, a homemade 99 with red stuff. Regardless, on the way next, from Battles on 8radio.com, this is Atlas.

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Arctic Monkeys with the very famous "I Bet That You Look Good on the Dance Floor" here on airtradio.com. Before I go, there are still tracks to come from Oliver Cole and The Hitchers, as well as our next track on the way. But just wanted to say thanks very much for tuning in. I'll be back Monday morning, 11 until 2 on airtradio.com. 8 Radio with Daytimes, we feel, is the perfect accompaniment to your working week. We'll play the music we like. We'll tell you a little bit about the music we like. We'll go back and then we will let the music take its place. We won't be, no competitions, no, not much interaction, I do have to say. We're not jumping back in and out. It's literally the music. It has always been and always will be on 8radio.com all about the music. Playing the best in your alternative music, classic gems, forgotten favourites. And if you wanted to try and make a point a little bit, maybe you'd put it in Comic Sans, italic font, size 48, playing the music we like. AIRadio.com, that has been the priority and always will be the priority. And I'm sure you hear that throughout every presenter that you hear on the stage.

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Limerick Four Piece, His Father's Voice there, and their brand new single, Forgot to Feed, here on Strange Brew on Radio.com. Before that was Why and the Letters, etc., from an album called The Well I Fell Into, which is coming out on the 2nd of August. Let's see. Oh, Cardinal's new EP is out. They were here chatting us last week, and yeah, let's play a little track from that. Yeah, here's Cardinal's and 19. If the-

Myers there with the new version of Approachable, taken from their album Come and See, which is coming out on the 13th of September. And you can see them live in November 14th in Casbah and Limerick, Ulster Sports Club on the 21st, 22nd Mike the Pies, 26th in Whelan's, 28th in the Roisin Dove, and 29th in the Collins in Cork. Yeah, here's the new single from the Amniotix, which I played a couple of weeks ago, and it's pretty great, so I'm going to play it again. This is Mulholland Drive.

That was, of course, Arab Strap there with Hide Your Fires, taken from I'm Totally Fine With It, Don't Give a Fuck Anymore, which is out now and is amazing. And you'll have to wait till September to see them live, but they'll be in the Empire in Belfast on the 11th, Dublin's and Limerick on the 12th, Rushing Dover Galway on the 13th, and then the 14th in Whelan's of Dublin. Very much looking forward to seeing Arab Strap live again. It's been a while and they are awesome. And that album's great. Check it out. Personal Vanity Project. We've talked a bit about them over the last few weeks because their eponymous debut EP is very, very good. And you can see them live playing the Strange Brew Presents series upstairs in the Roaching Dove next Friday night at midnight for free admission. So you should probably do that. And in the meantime, feast your ears upon this Personal Vanity Project and track 94.

great stuff from the Personal Vanity Project. Check out their self-titled EP. It's excellent. And go see them live if you're in Galway next Friday at midnight upstairs in the Roisin Dove for free with special guests in Athens. Thanks very much for listening. That's about all I have time for. I'll be back next Friday between 9 and 10 and Saturday between 7 and 8. I'm going to leave you with this track. It's the second single from Post Last, which is the project from Julie from Hawk and Stephen from Bark. This is their second single. I hope you enjoy it. Have a lovely weekend. Post Last and Scavenge.

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Good morning. I'm Cliff Harding, and you're very welcome to Different Class here on the Supersonic Highways of VayRadio.com. Many thanks, as always, to Steve Conway and John Loftus for kicking off your 8 Radio Saturday. Opening up today's show was Stereophonics with Just Looking from 1999's Performance and Cocktails. Now, every week on Different Class, I will focus on for your favourite guitar bands from the 90s and noughties, especially any of those bands that are still releasing new music. I've managed to dig up some new tunes this week from Pixies, Nick Cave and the Bad Seeds, The Offspring, along with some classics from Smashing Pumpkins, Weezer, Oasis and The View. And Bowling for Soup will be this week's deep dive band. 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It's the second single from their forthcoming new album, Stream of Life, which will be out in September. And it's called Your Own Worst Enemy.

Double there from Smashing Pumpkins and Weezer, who both played at Tree Arena on Monday, and I managed to bag myself a pair of resale tickets only last week, so I'm really looking forward to that gig. I haven't seen Weezer play live in about 20 years, and I've never seen the Pumpkins, so I'm really looking forward to that. And please remember that aradio.com is the place to hear the best new music first, and what more convenient way to do that than have the best of the new songs that we play all on a single playlist. 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There's over 2.5 hours of the best new music that we play, so plenty to keep you busy. Latest additions to the playlist include The Weave, Emil and the Sniffers, Niamh Regan and Soak, and Jamie XX. So make sure you go and check that out. Up next, it's time for this week's live track, and it's Oasis with the white label demo of Columbia. Turn it up.

Cliff here with you on Different Class on iRadio.com. 11 years of playing the music that we like. And make sure you listen every day for the best brand new alternative music, classic gems and forgotten favourites. That's more new music for you there, this time from The Offspring, who were last week's deep dive band, and the track is called Make It All Right. And it's the first single from their new album, Supercharged, which will be out in October. And the Charlatans were in there too with the excellent One to Another. Now it's time for this week's deep dive, and this week it is Bowling for Soup. Known for their cheeky take on pop punk and melodic alt-pop, Texas four-piece Bowling for Soup found mainstream success in the early noughties with their breakout fourth album, Drunk Enough to Dance, which earned a Grammy nomination for its hooky pop culture referencing single, Girl All the Bad Guys Want. Over the ensuing decade, the band continued to nurture a hardcore fanbase, breaking the Billboard Top 40 with 2004's A Hangover You Don't Deserve and finding increased success in the UK, where it became a touring mainstay. During the course of their career, Bowling for Soup have managed a fairly diverse and prolific output with their tuneful pop-punk confines, releasing three live albums, all recorded in the UK, two Christmas albums, a collection of movie and television themes, and an acoustic release. They were formed in 1994 at Wichita Falls, Texas, featuring lead vocalist and guitarist Jarrett Reddick, guitarist and vocalist Chris Burney, bassist Eric Chandler, and drummer Gary Wiseman. However, they didn't rise beyond local prominence until 1997. The following year, Bowling for Soup recorded a debut EP for the local label, titled Tell Me When to Whoa. Later in 1998, Bowling for Soup issued their first full-length album, Rock On, Honourable Ones. From their further 2000s major label debut, Let's Do It for Johnny, Bowling for Soup re-recorded some of the best songs from their indie records and added a few new tracks, including the lead single, The Bitch Song, and a cover of Brian Adams' Summer of 69. 2 years later, the band released Drunk Enough to Dance and nabbed the Grammy nomination for the single, Girl All the Bad Boys Want. Hangover You Don't Deserve followed in 2004, and the band landed another hit single with 1985, which helped propel Hangover to number 37 on the Billboard 200. Bowling for Soup returned in 2005 with Goes to the Movies, on which they tackled various television movie theme songs. The Great Burrito Extortion Case followed in the fall of 96, spearheaded by the bouncy single High School Never Ends. While Sorry for Partying, the group's seventh studio effort, arrived in 2009. After rounding out the year with a holiday album, Merry Flippin' Christmas Volume 1, Bowling for Soup launched an acoustic tour in 2010 and began recording their 11th studio album that summer. The resulting Fishing for Woos were finished in 3 weeks and released in 2011. They also released second holiday album, Merry Flippin' Christmas Volume 2, that year. 2014 saw them release their 12th album, 2014's entirely fan-funded Lunch, Drunk and Love. Released in October 2016, Drunk Dynasty was Bowling for Soup's 13th studio album. In 2018, the band decided to give the UK one more go and returned overseas for their Get Happy tour, which included a February date at London's Brixton Academy. That show was released later in the year at Live from Brixton, Older, Fatter, Still the Greatest Ever. In January 2019, it was confirmed the band that founding bassist Eric Chandler had left Bowling for Soup and was being replaced by Rob Felicity. And now, to play three of my favourite songs from the band, I'll go chronologically as per usual. Girl All the Bad Boys Want, 1985, and I'll finish the set with High School Never Ends. Enjoy!

So that was Bowling for Soup, summed up in about 13 minutes. I hope you enjoyed it. And you can catch them live as they play the Academy here in Dublin on 18th and 19th of June. And if you have any suggestions for a deep dive band, preferably a band you feel goes under the radar, doesn't get the love or respect they deserve, hit me up on Twitter at cliffharding8, or you can email studio@aradio.com. 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And it also helps fundraise our FM runs, which we're hoping to do again later on this summer. Morning music for you now, this time from Nick Cave and the Bad Seeds, and it's called Frogs.

New music there from Pixies, no less, who have gigs in Galway, Belfast and Dublin at the end of August, and that track is called You're So Impatient. And The View are in there too, with Face for the Radio, from their 2007 debut album, Hats Off to the Buskers. Now looking forward to the rest of today on aradio.com. Ruth O'Connor is back in at 2pm with another Kitchen Disco, and she'll be followed by Simon Marr at 4pm with the Saturday Selection. Googie is in with his Strange Brews at 7, and he'll be followed by Dan McDermott at 8pm with the Essential Album, which this week is Jagged Little Pill from Alanis Morissette, who turns 50 this week. And this show is repeated at 10pm, and Dave Burgess will end out today with his Sonic Tonics from 11. I'm Cliff Harding, and that's me done for this Saturday morning. I'm back on the supersonic highways of aradio.com on Tuesday afternoon at 1pm with the Indie Lunch. The only thing left for me to do is to play my classic rock track, which this week is Rage Against the Machine with Killing in the Name. We'll chat Tuesday. Good luck.

you do what they told ya. Now you do what they told ya. Now you do what they told ya. Now you do what they told ya.

performing live at Whelan's of Wexford Street. Fiona O'Connell plays upstairs on Friday, May 8th, while Sambrosa All-Stars perform the Buena Vista on Friday the 8th and Saturday the 9th of May. The Road to the Great Escape is in the main venue on the 11th and 12th of May, and Alana Jackson plays upstairs on May the 11th. The Handsome Family play the main venue on Friday, May 15th, while the Woodbees play upstairs on the same night. Roshino is in the main room on Saturday, May 16th, while Kenneth Paul Griffin plays Little Whelan's the same night. And don't forget Whelan's Silent Disco every Monday to Thursday night, and the Whelan's Indie Club with Silent Disco and Karaoke every Thursday to Saturday. 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

aidradio.com, playing the music we like on a Saturday afternoon, just gone 4 o'clock. And you're very welcome to the Saturday selection for today. I have had my arms, I've been up to my elbows in electrical equipment for the last couple of hours. Apologies if there have been any interruptions to the mighty 8radio.com, whether you're listening online or on DAB, while we try and get to the bottom of some gremlins who have been in the works in the last little while, but we'll work on it and we'll get there. But for now, I'm taking a break from all of that to sit here and play tunes for you, and that is exactly what I'm doing. First of our brand new tunes, as always, that we have on the Saturday selection for today was Broken Social Scene, and we played The Call. More of those to come between now and six. I hope you're having a good Saturday afternoon. In this set, I have got music on the way from Neo Supervital and the Smashing Pumpkins to be very Phantom-tastic. We'll start off with this from Brendan Benson. Speaking of Phantom, this is Folksinger on 8radio.com.

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Ben Folds 5 on iRadio.com, and that is a battle of who could care less. Before that, Smashing Pumpkins, and Today, of course, first track ever played on Phantom, which would be 20 years ago this Halloween. Imagine 20 years. Before that, Neo Supervital and Is This Love, and we started off that set with Brendan Benson and Folk Singer. Coming up after me, well no, it's coming up later on this evening, if I haven't broken the radio station by then, our essential album tonight is The National and Boxer, which went on release 19 years ago next week, but this month the album was released. It's a very, very good album indeed. You can hear it played out in full by Dan McDermott tonight on the Essential Album Replay from 8 p.m. Our speciality here on the Saturday Selections to play some of the new tunes from our playlist, and I've got the new one from Courtney Barnett to come in this set. I do want to play some Little Green Cars though as well, and then because I'm going to go run and make myself a cup of tea, I think we'll play some New Order. It's 8radio.com.

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Saturday selection, he said, using his words. That is True Faith before that Lulu's ad with Davey and Little Green Cars and the John Wayne as well. I was plugging things earlier on because I was mentioning the Tonight's Essential album. Tomorrow night, Ruth is away on her holidays, or as we've been talking about here at 8 Radio, she's been in the Betty Ford for a week, and while she is getting cleaned out or whatever it is that you dried out, I have no idea what the phrase is these days, but I've got to be very careful with what I say then. I will be covering the 8 song shuffle, so I'll be doing that tomorrow night, and it's songs about the telephones. That's everything from Telephone Line to Telephone Man to Wichita Line Man and everything in between, all tomorrow night, 9 p.m. here on 8radio.com. 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

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Before that, an absolute classic from Lear, and we played There Are More Things and Purity Ring. 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It's heading for 5 to 5. Deep Voice Man, we'll thank the landlords in a minute, and then we'll kick off our 2 of the programme with new music from Soul Wax and a gem from the Sundays, but continuing our pattern of new tunes from the Afghan Whigs. I'm delighted to be hearing new music from Afghan Whigs, and I'm particularly delighted to be hearing new music from Afghan Whigs that's also pretty deadly. 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

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Bjork Tracks, that is Violently Happy. On the Saturday selection, before that, Harriet Wheeler and the Sundays and Can't Be Sure, and brand new music from Soulwax and Perfect We Are Not in that set as well. 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We're live online 24/7. Well, most of it at the moment. Let's say 23/7 through the wonders of the fabulous free 8 Radio app. Of course, on smart speakers. Well, just ask your Alexa smart speaker to play 8 Radio and you're sorted. If you're on any other device, just ask and just get it to play 8 Radio through TuneIn and you'll be fine. We are of course also on DAB Plus right the way down the east coast of Ireland, from Dundalk in the north to Gorey in the south, through our buddies at Fulchadab as well. So if you are in the car, well, there is another way to tune in to 8 Radio. As I say, I like to play an awful lot of new music in this program. That's where we generally introduce the new tracks. One of my favourites at the moment, probably my favourite track from this week's new music playlist, is this from Man, Woman, Chainsaw. 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

performing live at Whelan's of Wexford Street. Fiona O'Connell plays upstairs on Friday, May 8th, while Sambrosa All-Stars perform the Buena Vista on Friday the 8th and Saturday the 9th of May. The Road to the Great Escape is in the main venue on the 11th and 12th of May, and Alana Jackson plays upstairs on May the 11th. The Handsome Family play the main venue on Friday, May 15th, while the Woodbees play upstairs on the same night. Roisin is in the main room on Saturday, May 16th, while Kenneth Paul Griffin plays Little Whelan's the same night. And don't forget Whelan's Silent Disco every Monday to Thursday night, and the Whelan's Indie Club with Silent Disco and Karaoke every Thursday to Saturday. For full details and to book tickets, head to whelanslive.com or follow us on social.

tune from Bellex One, proper old school Bellex One, and that is Man on Mirror. Before that, Widow Speak and the excellent If You Change, and Manic Street Preachers and Tsunami. There we go. It started off that particular set. It's 8radio.com and this is the Saturday Selection. Googie's here with Strange Brew from the Roche Duff in Galway between 7 and 8 tonight. And as I mentioned, the Essential album, which is the Nationals Boxer then. After 8 o'clock this evening, I'm still playing with technology. So as I said, forgive any interruptions, but we should be able to do it relatively painlessly and smoothly at the moment. I'm going to play some music from Foo Fighters in this set. And I'm going to play some Supertramp as well, because why not? But we'll start off with the latest of the new additions to our new music playlist. This time from Kneecap, of course, whose album Fenian went number one this week, which is deadly. And this is one of my favourite tracks of theirs in recent times, featuring the excellent Kay Tempest. This is Irish Goodbye on 8radio.com.

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That is Monkey Wrench. Just before that, we had Memorials and Drop Down a Well and Supertramp, and Give a Little Bit in that set as well. Right, if we're heading for 10 to 6, I want to play three more tracks if I can before we get to 6 o'clock. We may even chance our arm and see can we get a fourth in into this selection. This time, more brand new music, but from AMAC this time. The track is called Love Free. I think this is really, really, really nice. And if you're a fan of great new Irish music, be sure to join Young Lofty for Sounds from a Green World every Saturday morning, 8 a.m. here on 8radio.com, repeated at 9 o'clock on a Wednesday, and of course always available through 8 on demand.

Performing live at Whelan's of Wexford Street, Fiona O'Connell plays upstairs on Friday, May 8th, while Sambrosa All-Stars perform the Buena Vista on Friday the 8th and Saturday the 9th of May. The Road to the Great Escape is in the main venue on the 11th and 12th of May, and Alana Jackson plays upstairs on May the 11th. The Handsome Family play the main venue on Friday, May 15th, while the Woodbees play upstairs on the same night. Roisin O' is in the main room on Saturday, May 16th, while Kenneth Paul Griffin plays Little Whelan's the same night. And don't forget Whelan's Silent Disco every Monday to Thursday night, and the Whelan's Indie Club with Silent Disco and Karaoke every Thursday to Saturday. For full details and to book tickets, head to whelanslive.com or follow us on social.

bittersweet that I'm so much looking forward to seeing St. Etienne when they play here in Dublin in September. But the bittersweet bit, of course, is that it's their final tour, but I've never seen them play live. They're one of the many, many bands on my list of bands that I should have but have never seen live. But I'll see them in September. From them, that is the most excellent Glad and brand new music from AMAC and Love Free started off that little coupling. That is round about all I have time for this evening. All going to plan. I'll see you tomorrow night for the telephone themed 8-song shuffle, and I hope you will join me for that. Enjoy your Saturday evening, whatever it is you get up to. Next hour here on 8 Radio kicks off with Edwyn Collins and Cake. I'm going to play with a final track from our new music playlist from Band of Horses. This is Boat to Row, and I will see you soon.

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2: Stay here in Ireland. With the chains that bind your chest, your eyes are bloodshot red when you're looking at the rents. You're past alive in wet cement. Two great jobs and a life that's filled with work. But the bank will only leave, your heart will hurt. Stay here in Ireland and never find a peaceful rest. Work to the bone just to pay off all your debts. Your life unfolding in a mess. But there's life in those bonny rowan trees that put the beauty in the only air I breathe. Stay here in Ireland and sing your troubles into song. Bankrupt yourself just to stay where you belong. Hide all our morals in the past to make it last, cause we're terrified to leave the laptop class. Stay here in Ireland and you'll suffer through the grey, cause that money won't take your pain away. And your heart still makes you stay here in Ireland, where nothing comes for free, but you'll find beauty in the depths of Irish seas. Stay here in Ireland, cause you've been here all your life. What's another night inside this building site? Despite the price, the only ones you've ever loved all live within your neighbourhood. How could you leave without putting up a fight? Stay here in Ireland and you learn to count your blessings. There's no future found around a life of planned obsolescence. The job of your dreams has been replaced by machines, but it's hard to complain once you look beyond the shores. Stay here in Ireland, in a town that's torn and hollow. You're torn apart by love, a place like Deirdre of the Sorrows. Borrowed lines and times won't outshine the horror of tomorrow. So you'll stay another day and you'll take all that you can swallow. Stay here in Ireland and see the Morrigan sight. What was the price of a night is now the price of a pint. Destined to stay behind, these upturned roots will die, but I'll try and nurture them and hang on for another summer of good drying. Stay here in Ireland and you learn to bite your tongue, because your labour puts the boot down on someone. No peaceful way to make a tongue. See you drink your loss in pubs and grit your teeth through all the they talk for fun.

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Club nights at Whelan's of Wexford Street. 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

It's been a long time coming, but we finally have new music from Galway's Shark School. That is their brand new single called Don't Trust a Man, taken from an album called Selec Amorpha, which is coming out on the 26th of June. Great stuff there from Shark School, and that is coming out on Strange Brew, just to give you a heads up and declaration of interest and all that. I'm Googie, and this is Strange Brew on 8radio.com. Thank you for joining me. I hope you're having a lovely start to the weekend, and what better way to keep going with that with that start of the weekend than by listening to the closing track from the new album from Rua Ri, which came out today. The album is fantastic and you should go listen to it. This is also single number 3 from that album. Single number 3, but the whole album is class. This is the closing track. This is Rua Ri and Fish Go Deep.

brand new from AMAC there. That is Love Free, the third single taken from a forthcoming album called Folk Songs for Mama and Papa, coming out on the 29th of May. There's a few in-stores happening around then. 29th of May in Spindizzy in Dublin, Music Zone in Cork on the 30th, and also on the 30th there is an in-store in Steamboat Records in Limerick. And you can catch AMAC live at Beyond the Pale in June, and then in Whelan's on the 23rd of July as well. And do mark that date in your calendar, 29th of May, for the release of that brand new album from the mighty AMAC. Speaking of things that are mighty, Broken Social Scene, as you may well know, are back very soon with an album coming out next week called Remember the Humans. They are playing in the Olympia in Dublin on the 9th of September, along with Metric and Stars. And sure, let's have a listen to single number 3 from that forthcoming album. Here is Broken Social Scene and The Call.

Well, it was too hard to resist not playing a bit of Stars after a broken social scene, considering they are playing with them and Metric in Dublin on the 9th of September, as well as loads of places around the world as well, but most specifically in Dublin. That is going to be some show, Metric, Stars and Broken Social Scene. Class. That track was, of course, Take Me to the Riot, taken from 2007's In Our Bedroom After the War. Check it out. Stars are brilliant. Okay. Let me see. Lala Lala's album Heaven 2 is a firm favourite here at Strange Brew, so I'm going to play this track from it. It is called Car Anymore.

0: performing live at Whelan's of Wexford Street. Fiona O'Connell plays upstairs on Friday, May 8th, while Sambrosa All-Stars perform the Buena Vista on Friday the 8th and Saturday the 9th of May. The Road to the Great Escape is in the main venue on the 11th and 12th of May, and Alana Jackson plays upstairs on May the 11th. The Hanson Family play the main venue on Friday, May 15th, while the Woodbees play upstairs on the same night. Roshino is in the main room on Saturday, May 16th, while Kenneth Paul Griffin plays Little Whelan's the same night. And don't forget Whelan's Silent Disco every Monday to Thursday night, and the Whelan's Indie Club with Silent Disco and Karaoke every Thursday to Saturday. For full details and to book tickets, head to whelanslive.com or follow us on social.
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No stranger to strange brew, that is Goldbug there with a track called Blink, which is taken from his debut album Swings and Roundabouts, which is coming out on the 26th of June. That is co-produced with Chris Ryan, and there is a limited edition run of 100 vinyl available for that. You can order that now on Goldbug's Bandcamp page, and it's Bandcamp Friday, so what better day to be doing that? Let me see. Yes, and you can catch Goldbug live as well in the Bello Bar on the 3rd of July. I'm Googie, this is Strange Brew on 8radio.com, and Death Cab for Cutie, as you may know, are playing in the Olympia on the 16th of September to celebrate the launch of the release of their album I Built You a Tower, which is their debut on Anti. They've only released one single from the album, but here's the second. This is Death Cab for Cutie and Punching the Flowers.

great to have new music from the Afghan Whigs. That is the second single in a month or two that they have released. That is called Duvetine, and marks their first new music in 4 years, which is probably the sign of an album on the way. They're also out on the road at the moment in the US on their 40th anniversary tour with Mercury Rev, and as of yet no Irish date has been announced, but they have some dates in England, so fingers crossed it would be class to see Afghan Whigs in Ireland. What do I have next for you? Oh yes, the wonderful Dark Tropics are back with some new music coming very shortly, I'm told, and an Irish tour they've just announced. All free shows, including a date in Collins in Cork on the 28th of May, Roisin Dubh in Galway on June 4th, and Whelan's in Dublin on June 12th. I'm going to play you their most recent single, which is called You're Mine. Don't miss seeing them live. Those dates are going to be class.

New music there from Dose. That is a single called Shelley, which is taken from their Sycophantic EP, which is on the way very shortly. You can see them in Clare at the Fine Two Festival, in the Button Factory in Dublin on the 6th of June, Workman's Club on the 22nd of June, Roisin Dubh on the 29th, and then you can catch them as well at Beyond the Pale Festival. I've seen Dose live and they're awesome, so you should really go see them. What do I have next? Oh yeah, Woo Life, amazing. A Wave That Will Never Break is the name of the new album. Available only on their mailing list Yoki subscription website thing, but also on Bandcamp as well, so it's Bandcamp Friday, go pick it up. Here is the closing track from it. The album's called A Wave That Will Never Break. This is Woo Life, and at the end of the day, it is what it is.

0: tracks 7 to 12 from the Nationals Boxer, our essential album tonight, as we mark 10 years of this album in our lives. At the top of that set, Apartment Story. It was the second of three singles to be released from the album, and it appeared just a couple of weeks after the initial release of the record itself. Within a few weeks of release, Apartment Story received very strong promotion from Q Magazine as the feature track on their list of 50 essential downloads. And I think there's something quite telling in all of that. The time around which the album was released and the fact that it appeared on something called an essential download list, it describes how, I suppose, how different the market was at the time, how different the methods of promotion were at the time, and the ways in which this album had become popular. And I think the fact that it's notable that it appeared on this 50 essential downloads list, which was something that wasn't very long lived at all. Also, it appeared on the top 50 singles of 2007 list for Gigwise, having only been released in November of 2007. So right at the very end of the year, it made it to number 5 on the top 50 singles of 2007 list. Up next was track 8, Start a War, one of my favourites from the album. Very stripped back track to compared to much of what we had heard from the album up to that point. I think the piece I like most about it is that the lyrics can be read from two very different points of view, one political and the other interpersonal, and both versions, both viewpoints, when you interpret the lyrics, make exactly the same amount of sense. Really interesting and clever writing, I think, on it. And as I say, it's one of my favourites from the album. Track 9 was Guest Room. The up-tempo beat returns. There's much more instrumentation. And Matt Berninger, talking about the track, he says it's from a short story, from a collection of short stories by an author called Grace Paley, or Paley. The collection is called Enormous Changes at the Last Minute. And Berninger explains, there's a scene where some guy chases a woman down a sidewalk, and at one point they're having this argument and she throws $3 in change at him. It's one of those really heartbreaking and absurd moments where it's so pathetic, but it's also kind of hilarious. They're screaming at each other and she throws the change in his face. He goes on to say, it was used in the song to represent those awkward, intimate moments where you have those really stupid, ugly things that you do in a relationship when you get fed up with each other or whatever. You do the things that are just ridiculous, but then you eventually let each other off the hook. And I think certainly for the second half of the album, there is a much more clear-cut sense of relationships and love and the things that go back and forth between two people when they are experiencing ups and downs in their relationships. Racing Like a Pro followed at track 10. It's another of the stripped back tracks, and again, one of my favourites from the album. I think there are more elements in the track that refer back to the various corporate careers that the members of the group had before their time as a touring successful recording band. But I also feel there's a tale of experiencing some sort of mental health difficulties in the track too, especially around the lines, sometimes you get up and bake a cake or something. Sometimes you stay in bed. Sometimes you go la-di-da-di-da until your eyes roll back into your head. Second to last, at track 11 was Ada, and yet more of that stripped back feel. And it's certainly my preferred sound from the group on this album. I think what you get is, in those tracks, you get more cut through on the vocal and the story that's being told. And I think the lyrics that come along with all of the tracks on the album are very interesting, very well put together, but I think when you have them in that stripped back format, they're somehow more impactful or something like that. Ada could again have tones of mental health difficulties and social struggles, but it also, I think, describes that awkward sense that you have with someone when the relationship is slowly going wrong, which kind of harks back to Guest Room. I'm not sure which way it leans more, whether it's more about kind of struggling with your own sense of what's going on in the world and how you're feeling, or whether it's more to do with your situation with another person. But my favourite lyric from the album overall appears on Ada. Stand inside an empty tuxedo with grapes in my mouth, waiting for Ada. Ada, hold on to yourself by the sleeves. I think everything counts a little more than we think. It's the idea of, in particular, stand inside an empty tuxedo. It's just that it's so catching. Closing the album, track 12, Gospel. To me, a straight up and deliberate love song. It describes summer, happy times, long evenings, affection, caring and love. And I don't think there's anything kind of hidden or wrapped up in it. And it does it all with wonderful basic language, which I think makes it even more honest, and I think it's a really superb way to close the album, and it's one of those tracks that makes you want to listen again. It brings you around. You could easily just press play again. And I think that's one of the, it's not always there, but it's certainly one of the criteria that make up an essential album, one that is just so listenable time and time again from start to finish. And I hope you enjoyed listening to Boxer tonight, the essential album this week, as we mark 10 years of the album in our lives from The National. Before we go any further, I want to remind you that if you missed anything from tonight's programme, if you missed something from the intro or you missed something from the album a little earlier on and you want to catch what you might have missed, you can tune in to 8radio.com on a Wednesday night for the Essential Album Replayed. It's your second chance to catch the previous weekend's album. 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
3: Performing live at Whelan's of Wexford Street, Fiona O'Connell plays upstairs on Friday, May 8th, while Sambrosa All-Stars perform the Buena Vista on Friday the 8th and Saturday the 9th of May. The Road to the Great Escape is in the main venue on the 11th and 12th of May, and Alana Jackson plays upstairs on May the 11th. The Handsome Family play the main venue on Friday, May 15th, while the Woodbees play upstairs on the same night. Roshino is in the main room on Saturday, May 16th, while Kenneth Paul Griffin plays Little Wheel the same night. And don't forget Whelan's Silent Disco every Monday to Thursday night, and the Whelan's Indie Club with Silent Disco and Karaoke every Thursday to Saturday. 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
4: When I was 15, 16, when I really started to play guitar, I definitely wanted to become a musician. It was almost impossible because it was, the dream was so big that I didn't see any chance, because I was living in a little town, was studying, and when I finally broke away from school and became a musician, I thought, well, now I may have a little bit of a chance, because all I really wanted to do is music, and not only play music, but compose music. At that time in Germany, in 69, 70, they had already discotheques. So I would take my car, would go to a discotheque, sing maybe 30 minutes. I think I had about 7-8 songs. I would partially sleep in the car because I didn't want to drive home. And that helped me for about almost 2 years to survive in the beginning. I wanted to do an album with the sounds of the 50s, the sounds of the 60s, of the 70s, and then have a sound of the future. And I said, wait a second, I know the synthesizer. Why don't I use the synthesizer, which is the sound of the future? And I didn't have any idea what to do, but I knew I needed a click. So we put a click on the 24 track, which then was synced to the Moog modular. I knew that could be a sound of the future, but I didn't realize how much the impact would be. My name is Giovanni Giorgio, but everybody calls me Giorgio.

to free your mind about the concept of harmony and of music being correct. You can do whatever you want. So nobody told me what to do, and there was no preconception of what to do.

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when the world got involved, and I woke up older, with the flag of surrender draped across my shoulder. Remember before, when we cared about things like who was the tallest, waiting round for the adults to stop talking, but they can't see past what absorbs them. When I grow up, I'll do

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